beyond my control. It's beyond my control. 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

beyond my control. Control. It's beyond my control. It's beyond my control.